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That was one of my all-time favorite songs, Travis, with Why Does It Always Rain on Me from 1999.

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That Rose Time is Running Out by Muse. Now for my favourite song, Younger You by Miley Cyrus, from the single Hannah Montana Turns 20th Anniversary.

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Welcome to the mixtape on RMR 101.9. You're with me, Rich LP. It is Sunday, and that means I've got 2 hours of great music for you. In fact, I got 4 if you listen to the repeat at 8 o'clock tonight. Thanks for your company. I've got lots of great Australian music, as always. I've got lots of new music that I like to deliver to the station and give it a spin for the first time here on my show. And I love that you're keeping me company. Let's go. 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

0: 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From Britpop anthems to Aussie icons and everything in between, join me, Michaela, as I spin the songs that shaped a generation. 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

I don't die on a Sunday, because that seems like the most obvious day to die. I hope I go on a Friday when they least expect it, in my element when it comes to surprise. I wonder what day I'll fall in love, or if it'll be a gradual process like falling asleep. One that takes weeks and weeks, then only runs for one season like it's Freaks and Geeks. Always hoped it'd be autumn with its leaves and fleece, a full circle around the lake to avoid the geese. And then I stare at our reflection, cause we're finally at peace. Yeah. And here's the winter light, did you make the most of June? All the songs sound sad, even the happy tunes. There'll always be a challenge, whatever path you choose. But aren't the good days the longest I put on news? They'll spend a lifetime looking for the next thing. Even a bad meal can be the best thing. A little seasoning, a little dressing. Just put the menu down and stop stressing.

Mars Day last week. Black, no sugar, no cream. 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I think weren't listening when she told me. Was thinking about that parking fine. Counting 14 days, has it been 2 weeks? 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

0: American soldier who's out humping the Vietnam bush. It's usually just another day, another chance to get killed or wounded in an unpopular war. But on this particular morning, it's a different story. These men of the 3rd Platoon, 21st Infantry, the last U.S. ground combat troops in Vietnam, are short. They have spent their last night and morning in the field. It's a great feeling.
1: Hello, Pa. Be home in TTK.

as the West Germans worked to make them so. Today, one observer gave them a new name, the Bloody Olympics. Altogether, 17 people were slaughtered yesterday, two in the Olympic Village and the other 15 in the shootout at the airport. We begin a program devoted almost entirely

talk to you tonight from my heart on a subject of deep concern to every American. In recent months, members of my administration and officials of the Committee for the Re-election of the President, including some of my closest friends and most trusted aides, have been charged with involvement in what has come to be known as the Watergate affair. The inevitable result of these charges has been to raise serious questions about the integrity of the White House itself. Tonight, I wish to address those questions.

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I'm Julia. Join me for The Slow Burn. Inspired by friends, lovers, and experiences shared in time, it's experimental, it's romantic, it's a journey we take together. The Slow Burn, Tuesday nights at 7

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I only smoke when I drink, and I only drink when I overthink. 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

And so the countdown continues. Hello and welcome to Take Me Back on RMR 101.9, proudly sponsored by Strange Brew Wine Bar. I'm Ian Smith and we are diving back into the Aussie Top 100 Selling Singles of 1996 today. Last time we counted down from 100 to number 76 and today we're climbing a little bit higher, working our way through number 75 to 51. And as you are going to hear over the next couple of hours, 1996 was really one of those years where absolutely everything coexisted. Hip-hop, dance, alt-rock, powerhouse vocals, Aussie favourites, and more than a few songs that still sound fantastic nearly 30 years on. We already got things underway. We opened the show with Tupac featuring Casey and JoJo with How Do You Want It, landing at number 75 in Australia for 96. Still to come on today's show, there's music coming from Mariah Carey, TLC, Björk, Metallica, Alanis Morissette and plenty more as Take Me Back counts down the biggest selling singles of 1996, some 30 years ago. This next track is from Jimmy Barnes' album Cyclone. It is not a cover of Sonia Dada's You Don't Treat Me No Good No More. I don't know where Google gets this rubbish information from. Became one of his strongest mid-1990s Australian hits. This is Jimmy Barnes and Lover Lover.

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from Canadian songstress Deborah Cox there. That was Who Do You Love from 1996. Peaked at number 11 here in Australia and was the number, drumroll, 73 highest selling single of 1996. Deborah Cox was discovered by Clive Davis, who was also responsible for bringing us Whitney Houston, and there were comparisons. Unfortunately, Deborah didn't reach the high highs that Whitney did, but great track there from 1996. We've already had some Aussie representation on the countdown today, but this next track is from another Aussie duo, this time from Queensland, Darren Hayes and Daniel Johns, formed Savage Garden in the mid-90s, and this was the second single from their self-titled debut album, To the Moon and Back. Reached number one in January of 1997. This track was only released towards the end of 1996, but with only about 8 weeks of sales, still managed to be the 72nd highest-selling single in Australia for the year. This is Savage Garden and To the Moon and Back.

from the album History, Past, Present and Future, Book 1. We never got Book 2. That was Michael Jackson and They Don't Care About Us, which was the 71st highest selling single in Australia for 1996. Now, the next track is not by an Australian, but it was originally recorded by an Australian, by Jenny Morris, for her fourth studio album, Salvation Jane, which was released in 1995. In 1996, though, Belinda Carlisle got hold of it and released it as the lead single for her sixth studio album, A Woman and a Man. The song peaked at number 11 on the Aussie Singles Chart and was the 70th highest selling single in Australia for 1996. This is Belinda Carlisle and Into Deep.

Are you bored of those beige beats? 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Side effects may include some dancing, grinning and very questionable dance moves.

Melbourne funk music outfit Swoop there, and Apple Eyes from 1996, and the album The Woxo Principle. Apple Eyes was their third single, and it came in at number 69 on the Australian Top 100 Selling Singles of 1996. This next track is a little bit unusual for a Take Me Back show, but, you know, I like to play a bit of everything here. This guy features Boyz II Men on vocals and samples Michael Jackson's track The Lady in My Life from his album Thriller, coming in at 68 on the Aussie Top 100 Selling Singles of 1996. This is LL Cool J and Hey Lover.

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0: That features Babyface's brothers. So Babyface is Kenneth Edmonds, and he had some brothers. And After Seven was that band, and that was Till You Do Me Right, which was co-written and produced by Babyface. And Till You Do Me Right reached number 16 on the Aussie Singles Chart in 1996. It was released in June of 1995, but it looks like it might have been a bit of a slow burn and managed to hit the charts here in Australia in 1996 and ended the year at number 67 on the highest selling singles chart in Australia for the year. Australia's got some decent representation on this section of the chart this week. This next track is by Australian DJs Darren Briaise and Pee Wee Ferris. This song was released in 1995 and peaked at number 20 on the Aussie Singles Chart, featuring vocals from Jana Saunders, sampled from her song Sanctuary of Love, which was released in 1991. This is I Feel It.
1: Right now we want you to get your hands together. We're going to start the party.
2: Yo, DJ!

This is Take Me Back on RMR, and I'm Ian Smith, your host for the next 2 hours. Sit back, relax, and enjoy as we fire up the time machine for 5 decades of popular music.

after a false start with the lead single from Ace of Base's second album, The Bridge, and Lucky Love, which did not set the charts on fire. Beautiful Life returned them to the top, at least the top 20 here in Australia, reaching number 11 on the Aussie Singles Chart in 1996. Beautiful Life ended the year at number 65 on the year-end top 100 selling singles of 1996. This is Take Me Back on RMR 101.9, proudly sponsored by Strange Brew Wine Bar. I'm Ian Smith. We're counting down the Australian top selling singles of 1996. This week, we are going from 75 to 51. A couple of R&B tinged tracks in the next two songs. This song was the third single from Mariah Carey's album Daydream. Let's have a quick look at where it got to. Number 17 on the Australian Singles Chart. Must have enjoyed a long chart run to end the year on the top 100 selling singles chart. It was released in February of 1996. This is Mariah Carey and Always Be My Baby.

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30 years later, far out, that song still kicks. That was TLC and from the album Crazy Sexy Cool, that was Waterfalls, the 63rd highest selling single in Australia for 1996. This is Take Me Back on RMR 101.9, proudly sponsored by Strange Brew Wine Bar. I'm Ian Smith. It's time to find out what's happening around town this week.

0: Sunday brings a double dose of live music from 3 until 6 this afternoon. Cale McLeish hits Settlers Tavern with free entry. The Bunbury singer-songwriter has built a reputation around WA for his powerful voice and thundering acoustic sound, blending acoustic rock with energy of heavier influences. Then from 4 until 6.30, the Margaret River Brew House hosts Vic and Pearl for their weekend wind-down sessions on the deck. 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Monday morning, Young at Heart returns to Nalabad at Maya, the Margaret River Heart from 10 until 11 with no strings attached. 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Then Friday night, Settlers Tavern welcomes DJ B Groovy from 9 until 11.30 with free entry. 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And then Saturday is stacked at Strange Brew Wine Bar in Kawarumup. Tina Turnrover's inappropriate karaoke Spice Girls extravaganza kicks off from 6.30 on the WA Day long weekend. Spice themes outfits are encouraged. DJ Mandy is taking requests. Mama Bear Tie is serving food from five. And the bar is open all night at Nalabad at Maya from 8. Combines Indian dance traditions, aerial artistry and contemporary theatre in a powerful story exploring family, culture and belonging. Then from 9, South 76 takes over Settlers Tavern with free entry, bringing blues, roots, country and southern rock inspired by the rugged southwest coastline. And then next Sunday from 11 until 2, Quabba Kaunt, presented by Nala Budja Eco Clan, celebrates National Reconciliation Week with weaving, ochre face painting, cultural activities, live music and community connection in a free, family-friendly event. And that's just some of what's happening around the region this week. So get out there and enjoy it, won't you? With thanks to Strange Brew Wine Bar, this is Take Me Back on RMR 101.9. I'm Ian Smith and we are continuing to count down the Australian Top 100 selling singles of 1996. Today we're climbing from 75 through to 51. And if the first hour proved anything, it's that 1996 belonged to absolutely everybody. Hip-hop royalty, Aussie favourites, dance floor bangers and pop heavyweights. And now we're heading into the second hour where the charts start getting really seriously competitive. And speaking of huge, our next artist absolutely owned the mid-90s. Jagged Little Pill became one of the defining albums of the decade and helped reshape mainstream audio. At number 62, this is Alanis Morissette and Head Over Feet.
1: I had no choice but to hear you. 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

Such a shame. Oh, sorry, Björk, sorry. It's such a shame that It's So So Quiet was Björk's biggest mainstream hit, because she really is quite brilliant. And the track is wonderful. I love it, but there is so much more to Björk than that track there. Did you know that originally it was a German song released in the 40s, and Björk's cover is a version of Betty Hutton's 1951 single, and the colourful music video was directed by Spike Jones. It's So So Quiet reached end of the year at number 61 on the Australian top 100 selling singles of the year. This next track is some more Aussie representation. One of Human Nature's earliest signature ballads, and helped establish them beyond their vocal harmony roots. And it was part of a strong run of Australian chart success for those guys in the mid-90s. At number 60 on the year-end singles chart for 1996, this is Human Nature and Wishes.

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1: There's a party in the house and you're invited.
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1: 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Let's go.
2: Nice.
3: Nice one, brother.
2: Nice one, bub.

After a massive success with the MTV Unplugged album, which was released in the early 90s, Eric Clapton went in all in again with Change the World in 1996 and won 3 Grammy Awards, including Record and Song of the Year. It was originally, that track, Change the World, I'm sorry, Change the World was originally recorded by Winona Judd in early 1996, and then Eric Clapton released it in the middle of the year. And it was featured on the John Travolta movie soundtrack for Phenomenon. Try saying that after a few. This is Take Me Back on RMR 101.9, proudly sponsored by Strange Brew Wine Bar. I'm Ian Smith. We're counting down the top 100 selling singles in Australia for 1996. This week we're looking at number 75 to 51, and we're rapidly making our way to 51. This time we're at the number 58 position. These guys were on, I think there were two songs on the last countdown for these guys. 1996 was a very big year for the presidents of the United States of America. This song was one of the band's most recognisable songs, featuring trademark minimalistic instruments, and from their self-titled debut at number 58, this is the Presidents of the United States of America and Peaches.

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Italian dance project Live and Joy there, fronted by singer Tamiko Starr. That was Don't Stop Movin' from 1996. It was a follow-up to their huge hit Dreamer and strongly associated with 90s club culture. Don't Stop Movin' was the 57th highest-selling single in Australia in 1996. And this next song was initially released in 1994 on Bush's debut album 16 Stone. For some reason, I don't know why it took so long, but it wasn't released in Australia until April of 1996. In January of 96, it was released in the US. Here in Australia, it wasn't released until April of 1996. So I'm guessing around about 2 years after the album was released. It was Bush's most recognisable hit, I want to say, reached number 5 here in Australia, only reached number 28 in the US, and despite them being or originating from the UK, this track did not chart in the UK that I can see. This is Bush and Glycerine.

That was American R&B duo Groove Theory there from their debut album Groove Theory. That was Tell Me, which was a top 10 hit here in Australia and ended the year at number 55 on the Australian Top 100 selling singles of 1996. More R&B tracks coming this very shortly, or right now. This song was... this singer was only 13 when she signed her recording contract and was one of Monica's earliest major hits, reached number one on the US R&B chart and helped launch the 90s rivalry narrative between Monica and Brandy. Do we all remember The Boy Is Mine? This is Monica at number 54 and Don't Take It Personal, Just One of Them Days.

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1: That was a title track from Eternal's second album. That was Power of the Woman. Eternal were one of the UK's biggest girl groups of the 90s. And it was a nice blend of, you know, gospel and soul and contemporary R&B. And that was released during a period of major success before Louise left the group and became one of their signature songs internationally. There's another track there, I Want to Be the Only One, which is a fantastic R&B track from the mid-90s too. Let's have a quick look at what is happening on RMR this week, at least for the next few days, because let's face it, guys, we have so many new shows lined up on RMR. It's difficult to give you a rundown on everyone, but let's have a look. Sunday afternoon continues at 4 with Michaela and the Backbeat, repeated Wednesdays at 4. From Britpop and indie soulful grooves, alt rock and Ibiza classic, Michaela brings festival memories and fresh discoveries. Monday starts bright and early with breakfast with Ryan Cope from 7. He's got great music, sport, fishing reports and plenty of local information to kickstart the working week. Then at midday, enjoy the long lunch with David Binks, proudly sponsored by Settlers Tavern, serving up good tunes, interviews and local news. Monday night belongs to the Metalheads with the witching hours from 8 as resident Ghoul Paulie gives the guitars a proper thrashing. Then Tuesday mornings, welcome Tuesday breakfast with Nikki from 7, bringing uplifting tunes, horoscopes and what's happening around town. Tuesday night is the Slow Burn with Julia Rose, sponsored by Victoria Wakenshaw at Lone Market, exploring romance, connection and storytelling through sound from 7. And that show is repeated on Sunday evenings. Then at 8, DJ Hilsey and the Super Bass Friends show, sponsored by West Coast Phone Repairs, delivers big beats and live guest mixes. Wednesday mornings kick off with the Cheeky Midweeky Breakfast with Fran, sponsored by Medical and Care Assist, followed by Hillary and the Pick Me Up from 9. And she's got feel-good music all the way, and that show is repeated Fridays at 3. At 11, Cape's Conversations with Kelly Tannock, proudly sponsored by Margaret River Busselton Tourism Association, shares stories celebrating the vibrancy of the region. And then Wednesday night sees Courtney Baker reliving the soundtrack of younger years on slip discs at 7, sponsored by KMR Automotive, and repeated Tuesdays at 3 before Paulie returns from 8 with Off the Rails, punk, party tunes and good goddamn times. Or something. And that's only scratching the surface. With a full week of volunteer presented shows on RMR 101.9, head to rmr1019.com for the complete program and discover your next favourite show. It's out there. It really is. Maybe it's Take Me Back. You've already got it, but there's other stuff out there too, guys. It's really good. All right, this is Take Me Back on RMR 101.9, proudly sponsored by Strange Brew Wine Bar. We are counting down the top 100 selling singles in Australia for 1996. Today we're going from 75 to 50. We are almost there. Only on Take Me Back can you go from Eternal to Metallica. This is from the album Load at number 52. This is Hero of the Day.

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2: And that brings us to the end of another Take Me Back as we continue our journey through the Australian Top 100 selling singles of 1996. Today we climb from 75 to 51, and what a mix it's been. Do not worry, we're not finished with 1996 just yet. We're going to dip back into the countdown in a few weeks' time as we edge ever closer to those really big hits and continue discovering exactly what Australia was buying, blasting and singing along to 30 years ago. Before we go, one final track to take you out. At number 51, this is La Bouche with I Love to Love. Thanks for joining me for Take Me Back on RMR 101.9, proudly sponsored by Strange Brew Wine Bar. I'm Ian Smith. I'll see you next week.

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0: What is the Hangout? It's the play center, right? The old ninjas? Little monsters? Well, not anymore. Sure, they still have a great indoor play center for the little ones, but for teens and adults, there's so much more. It's now an indoor bouldering center too, featuring a large indoor climbing wall, a gym and training area. Indoor climbing, fun for all ages in the heart of Margaret River. 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

0: internet connections, networks, software setup, fault finding, upgrades, service and sales. If this sounds like a lot, then you're right. Coastal IT are RMR's go-to place for all this and more. They're on Fern Avenue and can be reached on 9797 1069. 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Computer says yes.
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3: You wanna guess the colour of my

Hello, lovely people of Mags. I am in the studio today. I am Michaela, and this is The Backbeat, and you are tuned in on Sunday for those indie vibes. If you are new to tuning in, this is all about the sounds, the bands, and the beats that I've loved over the years. You're locked in to RMR 101.9. I'm live in the studio today, so if you want a shout out or if you just want to say hi, feel free to drop me a text on 0455 563 854. For those of you that tuned in last week, as promised, I have the full interview from when I caught up with Paul Dempsey a few weeks ago. So stay tuned for that. But before we get there, we have a full bracket of Manchester bands, starting with the 80s and moving through to the 90s. Some of you will love, or some of you that love this show will know that I love bands like Joy Division. And some of you may know that it was the anniversary of frontman Ian Curtis's death on the 18th of May. Ian was just 23 years old when he died by suicide, days before the Manchester band were about to set off on their first ever North America tour. Another lyrical genius leaving this world far too soon. So we're going to start off with a bit of a slower tempo today. And this is probably one of my favourite Joy Division songs, with its really melancholy kind of bass line. This is Joy Division with Atmosphere from 1980.

0: RMR 101.9. Welcome back to The Backbeats. If you missed the beginning of today's show, we started off with a little tribute from Ian Curtis, frontman of Joy Division. And then we stuck with the Manchester vibes, a full bracket from bands from Manchester. We jumped over to The Verve with Sonnet from 1997 and their album Urban Hymns. And then you just heard from The Smiths. I absolutely love The Smiths and Morrissey, and I've been listening to The Smiths a little bit this week, so they've been on my mind. That was Big Mouth Strikes Again from the 1986 album, their third album, The Queen Is Dead. And that was written by both Johnny Marr and Morrissey. Next up, though, let's jump into that chat that I had with Paul Dempsey about his up-and-coming tour a couple of weeks ago. This is all Paul Dempsey for the next bracket.
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0: Bear with me, guys. That was a little slip up on me. 1 second.

0: We're back with a very special guest on The Backbeat today. This is Mr. Paul Dempsey joining us. Paul, you have been working on Shotgun Karaoke 2 between the Fanning Dempsey National Park Project. And I've read that there's something new coming from Something from Kate and work happening there too. Does moving between projects keep things fresh and creative for you?
1: Yes, absolutely. I feel very fortunate that I have this kind of double life or triple life in music where I'm either busy with Something for Kate or my solo work or just running around playing covers like this or working with, you know, people like Bernard on Fanning Dempsey National Park. They're all just different ways of being busy and creative. And as I say, I feel very lucky that I'm able to keep so busy.
0: Yeah, and it sounds like you are with all those different projects. Amazing. I saw Something for Kate a very long time ago. I think it was like 2017 at the Rosemount in Perth. Amazing live show. After all these years, what still excites you most about performing live?
1: Oh, wow. I mean, like all of it, I actually enjoy it more now than I think I ever have. It can be as simple as just having new songs to play or even just having a new guitar to play. I don't know. As I said earlier, every show has the potential to be the most memorable, most fun.

0: anything else that you'd like to tell us about Shotgun Karaoke Volume 2 and the tour before we wrap up today?
1: I'm going to be joined everywhere by Caitlin Keegan, who is a wonderful singer-songwriter who is about to release a new album soon as well, and she's a Perth native. So definitely come down early and check out her set. But other than that, you know, just warm up your vocal cords and be ready to join in and sing along like idiots.
0: I love a good karaoke. Paul, thank you so much for joining us at RMR. Shotgun Karaoke Volume 2 is on the road now. Tickets are available through pauldempseymusic.com, and we can't wait to see you in Marks in June. Thank you very much for joining us.
1: Thank you, Michaela. Thanks for having me.
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0: Okay, guys, we are going to jump in to the first part of the Paul Dempsey interview. If you joined me a couple of weeks ago, you will have heard this already, but I think it's worth another spin just to find out a little bit more about Shotgun Karaoke Volume 2 that is coming to Margaret River on the 27th of June. If you haven't got your tickets, get your tickets now. We're back with a very special guest on The Backbeat today. This is Mr. Paul Dempsey joining us. Paul, you have been working on Shotgun Karaoke 2 between the Fanning... Actually, guys, that was the repeat of the Backbeat second version. And unfortunately, I don't have the first version here available. I will try and pull it out for later in the show. But we're going to move through straight to Blur from 1993. This is a bit of an unheard track and one that people might not have heard before. So give it a listen. This is Pop Scene by Blur.

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0: And if you haven't tried out a U-Box, I highly recommend it. There are a few of the show hosts of this radio station that go to U-Box, and Mick and the team are absolutely wonderful and very welcoming. So go and give it a try. I might see you there. You are listening to RMR 101.9, and this is The Backbeat, and this is Michaela. And we're about halfway through today's show. We just heard from Blur, Pop Scene, released as a single in 1993. I'm so excited for Alex James, the bassist from Blur, to be returning to Australia in November. He is doing, if you've not heard or seen it advertised, a Britpop classical show. It's on in Perth in, oh God, I can't even remember the date. I bought the tickets already. And look, some of the other hosts of this radio station call me, or may not call me, the Britpop Queen. So it's no doubt that I will be there. If you've not had a look at it, go and give it a whirl on Instagram. I'm sure I have a sneaking suspicion that Alex James will be back in Margs for the paired event, because it just seems like the timing of him coming to November may mean that he's back in Margaret River. So I can't wait to see that. However, we're going to continue on with the music. We're going to have a couple of tracks, one from a Scottish band and another American. And then we're going to have a break. We're going to listen to Paul Dempsey's first part of the interview. And then we're going to come back and we're going to step up the tempo a little bit with some closing tracks. But next up, we have Snow Patrol with Take Back the City from their fifth studio album, 100 Million Suns, released in Australia on the 25th of October in 2008.

0: 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You coach our kids, plant trees, and cook meals for those in need. And you're there as part of the local fire brigades, SES, or ambulance crews when it matters most. You give your time and talents to make our Shire a better place to live. You're a volunteer. And during National Volunteer Week, our whole community says thank you.
1: You are back with Michaela on the Backbeat on RMR 101.9, and we just heard from Garbage with Only Happy When It Rains from their debut self-titled album from 1995. I have worked my magic and I've got that first part of that Paul Dempsey interview ready to go. So let's give that a quick listen and then we will come back and I will let you know what we've got coming next. So joining me now is one of Australia's most distinctive voices and songwriters. You'll know him as the frontman of Something for Kate and his acclaimed solo work. But right now, he's hitting the road with a tour that sounds like an absolute blast. Shotgun Karaoke 2 is a stripped-back, spontaneous live-packed live show packed with unexpected covers, crowd favourites, and a setlist that changes from night to night. Please welcome Mr. Paul Dempsey.
2: Hello, Michaela.
1: Hello, Paul. Thank you so much for joining us today. It's great to have you on RMR.
2: Thank you. It's my pleasure.
1: So, Paul, tell us a little bit about Shotgun Karaoke Volume 2. It sounds like a really fun concept. And for anyone that hasn't heard Volume 1 or is thinking about attending the upcoming gig, how would you describe the atmosphere of these shows?
2: It's very loose. It's very anything goes. I go on stage with not so much a set list, but just like a list of about 50 songs. And it's pretty eclectic. They're all songs I really love. Most of them, everyone or the vast majority of people will know. Some of them are a little more like underground sort of punk rock obscurities, but my musical tastes are all over the shop and so is the set list, but I kind of go with whatever the vibe is, whatever the audience is yelling out, and people generally like join in and sing along because, as I say, most people know and love these songs.
1: That was actually going to be my next question. Like, I love that the set list evolves from night to night. How do you decide on the night what stays in, what drops out, what gets added each night? And how have you chose, I know you said that you've got a really eclectic taste of music, which I have too, but how have you chose the bands or the songs that you've covered? Have they influenced you in any way?
2: Look, they've all been big influences. Everything from, you know, REM, Jeff Buckley, Superchunk, Husker Du, Bright Eyes, but then like all the way to like Cher and Don Henley and Phil Collins or whatever. I'm a sucker for a well-written pop song as well. So sometimes I just, you know, you hear something in the supermarket and you just go, wow, I haven't heard that in years and what an absolute banger. And then I just sort of pick up my acoustic guitar and bash it out and see what it sounds like.
1: That sounds amazing. I'm also one of those people that I'm just a sucker for lyrics. And if I hear something in the supermarket or on the radio, I'm getting my Shazam out and trying to find out what the song is if I don't know it. You are taking this tour through regional Australia and you're coming to our beautiful town of Margaret River on the 27th of June. Is there something special about regional crowds and venues compared to the big kind of stadium metro places?
2: Oh, I'm not sure. I mean, I just love playing live. Every audience is, potentially the best audience you ever played to. And so it doesn't really matter to me if you're in a big theatre in a capital city or whatever, or whether you're, you know, in a regional area or indoors or outdoors or on the back of a truck or whatever. It just, I think every show has the potential to be the best show. With a show like this as well, where it's very fluid and I don't have to stick to the set list because it's just me up there with a guitar, I can sort of change direction without having to like agree with the rest of the band. So I can sort of do whatever the audience is feeling or whatever I'm feeling. And I leave as much as I can to chance, and that always means it's more fun.
1: It sounds like a really fun night. It does sound like a really fun night. And if you haven't got your tickets yet, I suggest that you jump onto that really quickly. There are other tour dates on that tour that have sold out already, or say selling fast. I think Perth, Fremantle, has sold out already. So if you haven't got your tickets, jump on to Paul Dempsey's website and book yourself a ticket for Shotgun Karaoke Volume 2 on the 27th of June at the River. I will see you there. We are going to pick up the pace a little bit. You've been listening to RMR 101.9 for the last 45 minutes, and we started off with a few slower tempo tracks today. We've listened to an interview, and now we're going to jump to a few more kind of electronic beats, I think, for finishing off the show. I have been listening to, a lot of the Chemical Brothers, merely because I've watched Apex recently, and my whole algorithm on Instagram is just the song Go from the Chemical Brothers. But I'm not going to play that. We are going to hear a Chemical Brothers track shortly, but it's not that one. I'm going to start things off with Moby, Raining Again, from 2005, from his album Hotel. And I'm just going to play that track because it reminds me of... it reminds me of Ibiza. And my sister worked and lived in Ibiza for about 6 years, and her husband 10. And I went to visit them a few times. But this track, I just remember it being played down the main streets when I was coming out of one of the bars, and it's just stuck with me. And I do love Moby. So this is Raining Again, Moby.

Welcome back to RMR 101.9, and this is Michaela on the Backbeats. And we have one more song left. You just heard the Chemical Brothers featuring Richard Ashcroft, The Test, from their fourth album, Come With Us. And they are two Manchester greats. Thanks for sticking with me today, guys. It has been a bit of a challenge. I've had a few technical issues, which is the first time that I've experienced this live on radio. So appreciate your patience. Also, just want to be a big shout out to Jodie and Dave, who are sat in the back garden drinking wine, listening to this. Thanks for tuning in. I'm not sure whether you will be loving it this today. But anyway, let's crack on. Guys, thanks so much for joining the Backbeat. Get your tickets to come and see Paul Dempsey. I will be here the same time next week. I will be live in the studio. So if you want any requests, send me some messages during the week if you've got a song that you think that will fit with the Backbeat. And I'd be more than happy to do a shout out and play that record for you. We are going to land on our closing track is going to be another kind of electronic beats tune. It is keeping with that kind of feel from that era in the 90s. We're going to go with Apollo 44. They're a duo from Liverpool who formed in the 90s. Stop the Rock was the leading single from their third studio album, Getting High on Your Own Supply, from 1998. The song was inspired by Status Quo's song Caroline, and it's got big beats and electronic rock vibes, which I love. And the group wrote it and recorded and have produced 5 studio albums and collaborated with and produced many other artists. So if you've not heard Apollo 44 before, give them a listen. But this is my last track. Have a fantastic Sunday. I will speak to you next week. Bye.

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From Britpop anthems to Aussie icons and everything in between, join me, Michaela, as I spin the songs that shaped a generation. It's The Backbeat every Sunday at 4 o'clock, only on RMR 101.9.

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Good evening and welcome to The Slow Burn. You're here with me, Julia, and I am just delighted to be here this evening with you. I have some really lovely music to play, some jazz, a bit of ambient, alternative vibes this evening. Before we begin, I kind of wanted to speak a bit to the theme I've been feeling into this week. And for those who are just listening for the first time, The Slow Burn is inspired by lovers, it's inspired by friends, it's inspired by relationship and intimacy and at the core, I guess, connection. And something that I find really important, or that I've been really curious about particularly, is being in right relationship and in reciprocity, and just questioning really the ways in which we can best be in reciprocal relationship with each other, with the land here that we live on right now, and yeah, with our community. And as a deeply romantic and I guess lover girl, I love love, I love being in love, I love making love. I am wanting to, I guess, extend that desire. Strange to put it that way, but it's an extension of that part of myself to this community, and part of me that loves to care and can care for you and for us right now. So thanks for being here with me and receiving my care in my own way through music and my words. And yeah, I'm grateful that you're able to be here with me. So I'm going to start off with Yusuf Days. This song is Chi Av / A Love Letter to Salvador. It's a very recent release of his. I love his music so much. He's been producing these amazing videos alongside his music at the moment as well, with these incredible natural backdrops and just the complexity of the production with the music, like with the instruments, is just so impressive to me. So yeah, I hope you enjoy this song. And again, thank you so much for joining me. 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

0: That was Easy Now by Joe Armin Jones. You are listening to The Slow Burn with Julia on RMR 101.9. Earlier I was speaking about being in right relationship, in reciprocal relationship, and just asking questions about what does that really mean or what does that look like. And something that I was speaking to a friend about was around, I think, this ability to slow down and almost be quiet or still enough to deeply listen to what's next, to listen to what is in your heart, to wait to see what emerges. And I think that deep listening, that slowing down, is so important so we can really be with what is now, and we can also then really be with what is to come and with what has been. It's all important. Thank you so much for joining me. It's, again, always such a pleasure to be here. I am going to play Black Focus by Yusuf Kamal next. This is such a great little... It's saying here the genre that's coming up is called Broken Beat. I actually haven't heard that before, but it's got this like great jazzy, again, just interesting eclectic sounds, and yeah, I adore this song. I hope you're having a lovely evening. 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

omituto ita na acha oti panibati kun lo arayulo.

Damn, that song is so good. That was Yusuf Kamal, Black Focus. 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Thank you, Victoria. Okay, next up we're going for a bit more ambient, slow it down a bit. I've got Anna Roxanne, I'm Every Sparkly Woman. This was shared by my beautiful friend Anita a few months ago. I love her so much. Okay. Thanks for joining me. This is The Slow Burn. 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
1: Welcome back. That was Genesis Owusu, Life Keeps Going. I love that song also. It's probably my song of the week. And yeah, he's on tour at the moment. He's doing a pirate radio tour. I think he will be in Perth, possibly even this coming weekend. Anyway, very cool music. yeah, I hope you're having a lovely, lovely evening. I'm here. I am grateful. And I'm going to just play some more music for us. I've got Gotia. Thanks for your time. And then after that, we'll go a bit more electronic with Tosca. The song's called Oscar, feat. Anna Clementi. Okay. Thank you for joining me. 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

Kurt Vile, Pretty Pimpin. I'm on a bit of a Kurt Vile thread at the moment. I've been enjoying listening to him. I am here with you. I'm Julia, and you are listening to The Slow Burn on RMR 101.9 on this lovely evening. I am going to play a song now, Idle Eyes by Common Saints. It's something about making love and getting high, and I just hope wherever you are, you get to kiss. Go kiss. That's also what I'm inspired by, kissing. Ah, go kiss the people you love. Kiss them, hug them, hold them close to you. Have fun. Yeah, let's go. All right, have a lovely time with this song. 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

Thank you all so much for joining me this evening on The Slow Burn. I'm going to finish us off with Laura Marling, who I adore, the song For You, and also Bug Collector. Thank you again for joining me this evening. As I said earlier, I'm really inspired by reciprocal relationship and asking questions about the ways in which we can best be in that with each other, with the land, with our community, and the tuning into what ways we could possibly open ourselves up to give or receive just a little bit more. Just a little bit more open. Okay, I'll see you next week. Thanks. 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

Welcome to the mixtape on RMR 101.9. You're with me, Rich LP. It is Sunday, and that means I've got 2 hours of great music for you. In fact, I got 4 if you listen to the repeat at 8 o'clock tonight. Thanks for your company. I've got lots of great Australian music, as always. I've got lots of new music that I like to deliver to the station and give it a spin for the first time here on my show. And I love that you're keeping me company. Let's go. 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

die on a Sunday because that seems like the most obvious day to die. I hope I go on a Friday when they least expect it, in my element when it comes to surprise. I wonder what day I'll fall in love, or if it'll be a gradual process like falling asleep. One that takes weeks and weeks, then only runs for one season like it's Freaks and Geeks. Always hoped it'd be autumn with its leaves and fleece, a full circle around the lake to avoid the geese. And then I stare at our reflection cause we're fine.

Mars Day last week. Black, no sugar, no cream, written on the earrings. From that same market where she got them clogs, I think, weren't listening when she told me. Was thinking about that parking fine, counting 14 days, has it been 2 weeks, words speak too late, but you

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Sweat, even the bus driver beeped her rose full of thorns. Bullhorns engineer ain't checking her mic. Megabytes from salty fries, she takes the lift, ignores the stairs. I'm backseat driving, front seat leaning back. Head out the window, barking back if they ever call cat my queen. Get out my lane, slow down, swinging.

American soldier who's out humping the Vietnam bush. It's usually just another day, another chance to get killed or wounded in an unpopular war. But on this particular morning, it's a different story. These men of the 3rd Platoon, 21st Infantry, the last U.S. ground combat troops in Vietnam, are short. They have spent their last night and morning in the field.

as the West Germans worked to make them so. Today, one observer gave them a new name, the Bloody Olympics. Altogether, 17 people were slaughtered yesterday, two in the Olympic Village and the other 15 in the shootout at the airport. We begin a program devoted almost entirely to

Good evening. I want to talk to you tonight from my heart on a subject of deep concern to every American. In recent months, members of my administration and officials of the Committee for the Re-election of the President, including some of my closest friends and most trusted aides, have been charged with involvement in what has come to be known as the Watergate affair. The inevitable result of these charges has been to raise serious questions about the integrity of the White House itself. Tonight, I wish to address those questions.

Every connection has its own rhythm, an evolution of sound, story, and shared experience. I'm Julia. Join me for The Slow Burn, inspired by friends, lovers, and experiences shared in time. It's experimental, it's romantic, it's a journey we take together. The Slow Burn, Tuesday nights at 7.

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Replenish miniature minds with fine literature. If your only topic is crime, your time's up. 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

0: taking school, right? 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
1: Yeah. Yeah!
2: 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A lot of people are there. 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
1: Lose control.
0: Baseline melodies.

that mind and that. Ignorance is bliss. Don't tell me. You can spill the tea, I'ma sip. Baby, don't get mad, you some real. Shoot in front of the hip. Shotty got the spread, don't miss.

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0: 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When I
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1: So now come sit down, will you talk with me now? 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So please beware with every place that you head, and look to your soul for these things that you know. For the trees that we see cannot forever breathe,

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1: 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There's no lock-in contracts. You just pay as you go. We have a great

0: Yes, the media makes it that way too. Media's always done that for years. But I think, you know, most people in Warrabinda, we just... hardly ever hear anybody talk about a lot of white fellas in a hatred sort of a way. There's very few people that do it. And it's not even hatred. I think it's more frustration and anger, you know? And I think we've become so tolerant of what the newspapers have done and the media's done. I think we as Aboriginal people, we have learned to turn the other cheek. We just, if we get too wrapped up into responding to the newspapers and the news feeds, that's all we will ever be doing. It's just responding to discrimination all the time. It doesn't take away the goodness of people's hearts.
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If this sounds like a lot, then you're right. Coastal IT are RMR's go-to place for all this and more. They're on Fern Avenue and can be reached on 9797 1069. Station sponsors Coastal IT. Computer says yes.

0: 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If this sounds like a lot, then you're right. Coastal IT are RMR's go-to place for all this and more. They're on Fern Avenue and can be reached on 9797 1069. Station sponsors Coastal IT. Computer says yes.
1: Sponsors. The Margaret River Lions Club Friday Shed Sale is on again. 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
2: Normally, a sunrise is rather meaningless for an American soldier who's out humping the Vietnam bush. It's usually just another day, another chance to get killed or wounded in an unpopular war. But on this particular morning, it's a different story. These men of the 3rd Platoon, 21st Infantry, the last U.S. ground combat troops in Vietnam, are short. They have spent their last night and morning in the field. It's a great feeling.

as the West Germans worked to make them so. Today, one observer gave them a new name, the Bloody Olympics. Altogether, 17 people were slaughtered yesterday, two in the Olympic Village and the other 15 in the shootout at the airport. We begin a program devoted almost entirely to the music.

evening. I want to talk to you tonight from my heart on a subject of deep concern to every American. In recent months, members of my administration and officials of the Committee for the Re-election of the President, including some of my closest friends and most trusted aides, have been charged with involvement in what has come to be known as the Watergate affair. The inevitable result of these charges has been to raise serious questions about the integrity of the White House itself. Tonight, I wish to address those questions.

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I'm Julia. Join me for The Slow Burn. Inspired by friends, lovers, and experiences shared in time, it's experimental, it's romantic, it's a journey we take together. The Slow Burn, Tuesday nights at 7.

0: behind.
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0: probably go a bit louder. Hey, fuck off of this, yeah.
1: Okay, boys, on the count of three. One, we need two.
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0: Two and a half.
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1: Two and three quarters.
0: John, hey, what? 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

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I'm a volunteer with MindEd. 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

It's the RMR 101.9 Monday Morning Breakfast Show. Good morning to you. Gosh, I hope you're ready for a fantastic morning. And look, as the end of autumn fast approaches, I think we've got about, 6 days left. And boy, didn't winter try and rear its head in a little bit early and come out yesterday morning and say, good morning. It was freezing, 3 degrees, nice and cold. It felt a lot colder, I'm sure. But we're going to warm you up this morning with a fantastic show. It is action-packed. As usual, Chris Palmer, the Doctor of Spin, will be joining me for the Tradies Half Hour at 7:30. Another mystery theme. Let's see if you can pick this one. We'll find out that a little bit later. Of course, that's thanks to the wonderful people at Mitre 10 in Margaret River. We've got free coffee to give away coming up real soon, so stick around for that. If you're out in the car, you'll need to head to Yahava, Margaret River, or, of course, Plus 81 in Coolwarramup. So listen out for your chance to grab yourself a free warm cuppa this morning. I'm sure that won't go astray. A little bit later on, we've got a special announcement regarding an amazing competition that we're having next week here at RMR just for subscribers. You need to be a subscriber if you want to be a part of this big competition that we're going to be running next week. So listen out for that. We'll tell you a little bit more. But you do need to be a subscriber, just like these amazing people. And I want to give them a quick shout out. Kemble Morrill, Neil Pinkerton, and as well as Les Summers, Quinton Summers, and Sarah Summers. Those amazing five people have been supporting us here and subscribers of RMR for over 2.5 years. So thanks to those guys. Special shout out to them. They will be in the draw they'll be able to enter this competition we've got happening next week. Listen out for that a little bit later on. We're keeping it a bit secret under our hats this morning. We're also going to catch up with a huge Australian music legend in Ross Wilson later on this morning, so stick around for that. And of course, how could I forget, we've got Miss B joining us just after 8. It's going to be a cracker of a morning. Hey, let's get into some music though and announce some extra couple of dates for later this year in October. Post Malone, not coming to Perth, sadly, but doing a couple of festivals as well as I think the three shows that he's doing on the East Coast. Why don't we have a little listen to him? This is Post Malone with Morgan Wallen here on RMR 101.9.

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You're listening to the RMR 101.9 Monday Morning Breakfast Show, the Bare Naked Ladies there with 1 week. Bare Naked Ladies, this time of the morning, maybe getting dressed pretty quickly, I would have thought. It's only 10 degrees, speaking of weather and temperatures ahead. Good Lord, started to get off track there. Currently 10.3 degrees, feels like 6.9. There you go. Don't know how that works, but it does feel like 6.9. It feels a lot colder than 10 degrees. And heading for a top of 20 today, partly cloudy. There is no rain, which is lovely, of course. And then days ahead, just having a bit of a look, top of 22 tomorrow with no rain. And then look, it looks like we're going to get a little bit of rain for the rest of the week, Wednesday through to Sunday, but still sticking around that sort of 18 to 20 degrees. So look, not too bad temperature-wise. If you're needing to work outside, look, you're going to cop a bit of rain, but that's winter for you, I guess, here in the southwest. And keeping you cold while it's cold, keeping you warm though, will be a nice free coffee from Yahava Margaret River or Plus 81. So stick around for that. Let's warm things up a little bit with some Pitbull. This is Fireball.

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5: 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Way down
6: among Brazilians, we do indeed have some coffee to give away, thanks to those wonderful people. 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Mention you're listening to the Monday Morning Breakfast Show. Score your free coffee. The first two people through at each place is going to do that. So how good's that? A little bit of a coffee giveaway to warm you up this morning. It is chilly. Hey, we've got the Tradies Half Hour mystery theme with the Doctor of Spin, Chris Palmer, coming up next.

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3: 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And joining me in studio this morning, the Doctor of Spin, Mr. Chris Palmer. Mate, good morning.
4: Good morning to you. How are you doing?
3: Yeah, pretty good. I mean, it's a Monday. We're up. We're on the radio. Not bad, eh?
4: Not bad.
3: Not bad. Mate, I mean, I say this every week, but a cracker of a Tradies Half Hour mystery list.
4: We love it.
3: Yeah, don't we? Yeah. I hope the rest of you do. Otherwise, I'll tell you what, you're in for a boring half hour. Same as usual, mate. Today, people need to be guessing the Tradies Half Hour and what the theme is.
4: Mystery theme.
3: Mystery theme,
4: yes.
3: Yeah.
4: Let us know if you can guess the theme.
3: Absolutely. And, we've got seven songs to hit through this morning, so we better get started. Mate, the first one, how exciting is this?
4: I know, so good.
3: The Man in Black himself.
4: That's it.
3: The original Man in Black.
4: So cool, still cool.
3: If you think we're talking about Will Smith, you're not going to enjoy this very much at all. This is, we're talking Johnny Cash, bit of Folsom Prison Blues.
4: Yeah.
3: All right, shall we get into it?
4: Let's do it.
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They donated all the building supplies we needed at no cost. Without their help, we wouldn't have a second studio. So for your hardware solutions, we reckon there's no better place to go than our sponsors, Margaret River Mitre 10, our hardware store of choice. Margaret River Mitre 10 are truly local in their operation, supporting residents with outstanding

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1: Hey, this is Ross Wilson on RMR, and it's the Tradies Half Hour. And I suggest that when they play Eagle Rock in a minute, keep your pants on.

0: Arthur. Hey, you're listening to RMR 101.9. This is the Tradies Half Hour. You're with the Doctor of Spin, Chris Palmer, and I'm joined by Ryan Cope.
1: Mate, what a start to the Tradies Half Hour so far. A bit of Johnny Cash, Folsom Prison Blues, which... I mean, all-time favourite, classic for everyone.
0: We're getting a bit of a theme straight away, I hope.
1: Oh, well, I hope so. We'll see how we go. And then we've got Every Little Thing She Does Is Magic. What a great song.
0: By the Police.
1: And funny, is it Stuart Copeland? Yeah, Stuart Copeland, the drummer.
0: Yeah.
1: I mean, he's huge on social media.

0: media at the moment. He's out posting all the time. He's listening to the old Police tracks and he's drumming along to them. And the guy's still got it. Like, he's incredible. Just was here in Perth, well, in WA not long ago.
1: Okay.
0: Doing a little bit of a tour and a talk and that sort of stuff.
1: Oh, amazing.
0: I mean, they were the hottest band in the world for a period of time.
1: In their 70s now?
0: Yeah, I think he's 73.
1: Yeah, okay.
0: And so actually, even funnier, so in the middle of his tour, I think in May, out came the news on some social media outlets and regular media that he had died, but it was a hoax. over a million people jumped on this page and said, oh, rest in peace and how great he was. And his management came out and went, guy's still alive and touring.
1: Still alive.
0: Yeah, crazy. Anyway, the Tradies Half Hour, and we want everyone to pick a theme. So the number that they need to call is 0455 638 54. If you know the theme, you're the smarty pants in your work and you've worked out our theme, text us through to the studio there. Or otherwise, mate, they can email us at
1: studio@radiomargaretriver.com.
0: Amazing. If you know the theme, get into it. Tell us right now. Be the first one through so we can put you on air. We'll not put you on air. We'll announce you on air and you'll be the cleverest one in town.
1: Bragging rights.
0: Bragging rights. Mate, what have we got coming next?
1: Coming up next, we've got Snow with Informer.
0: Oh.
1: I know.
0: Oh, take me
1: back.
0: Did
1: you like this one back in the day?
0: Loved it. Mate, yeah. Did you have it? Was it on your playlist?
1: I had a CD single.
0: The CD single.
1: I still have it somewhere.
0: Oh, man. I probably had this on tape. You know when you used to listen to the radio and sitting there with playing record at the same time quickly? Yeah.
1: The good old days.
0: For those of you who have no idea what we're talking about, I'm so sorry.
1: We're showing our age.
0: Shows our age. All right, let's get into it. This is the third song of the Tradies Half Hour, Informer by Snow, here on RMR 101.9.

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0: You're listening to RMR 101.9. It's the Tradies Half Hour mystery theme with the Doctor of Spin, Chris Palmer, here in studio with me, Ryan Cope. And how are you going? Have you worked it out yet? Mate, from the reports on our screen here, no one has.
1: No, not yet.
0: Come on, guys.
1: Come on, guys. Yep, let us know.
0: I'm shocked.
1: Have a crack.
0: Hey, make sure if you do know the theme, text us in 0455 638 54. And mate, how can they email us if they're sitting in front of a computer and prefer to email?
1: Yeah, text us through on that number or email us please on studio@margaretriver.com. I'll try again. studio@radiomargaretriver.com.
0: There you go. And just going back quickly so everyone has a chance, if you're only just catching us now, we just had Elvis Costello watching The Detective. Before that, mate, we had?
1: We had, of course, a very cool squeeze with Cool for Cats.
0: So cool. So cool. Bit of UK pop, I guess you'd call it, from back in the day.
1: New wave pop, somewhere in there.
0: It was awesome.
1: Bit of everything.
0: Before that, Snow with Informer. With a lot of semi-Jamaican words that I didn't know what they said.
1: I'm not sure anybody but Snow knew what was going on there at the time.
0: That's right. We had The Police with Everything She Does Is Magic, and of course, starting off the Tradies Half Hour, Johnny Cash, Folsom Prison Blues. Mate, a couple of songs left. I think this will, if you haven't got it by now, these last two surely will give you the thing.
1: Surely.
0: What do we got coming up next?
1: Coming up next, we've got Bob Marley and the Wailers with I Shot the Sheriff.
0: Beautiful. And then following that, stick around for the very last one that'll probably give it away with the last
1: Surely.
0: One. One of the best bands in the world, The Clash, here on RMR 101.9. There we go. Oh, we are so slick here. Let's get into it.

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2: Howdy, it's Emily Joy and you're listening to the RMR Tradies Half Hour. Now pick those tools up. Back to work, fellas.